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0: So hamburgers, hot dogs, may I say cold beverages, wink, wink.
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0: Oh, yeah, them too.
1: Yeah. We're Rob and Joss in the morning. We hope you're having a great weekend. When we get back next week, we're sending you to New York City.
0: New York City?
1: I knew you were going to do that.
0: We've got your keyword for that trip.
1: I'm going to hear that all week long. It's all a part of the Summer of Fun. Different trips every week around the USA to celebrate America's 250th.
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0: Hi, good evening, Melanie. Welcome to the Delilah Show. I understand you have a special person on your heart tonight.
1: Yes, my mother.
0: What's your mama's name?
1: Linda.
0: Now, are you having a girls' night out tonight with Mom?
1: No, we've kind of went our separate ways and kind of been apart.
0: What?
1: Yes.
0: So are you is this because you're being a hard head or just other things have happened and you're missing Mama?
1: One thing after another, really.
0: So life has kind of caught up with you and you need to reach out and connect with your mother.
1: I just miss her so much, and her grandkids miss her so much too. So.
0: All right, what are the grandbabies' names?
1: Dylan, Bryce, and Chloe.
0: Let me put a song out there in the hopes that your mama is listening and she knows how much you love her. And I hope that you call me back soon with great news that you get to have a girls' night out with Mama.
1: Thank you so much.

0: 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Merry Christmas!
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0: Good evening. Welcome to your Friday night. Summer is moving along quickly, and I hope you are enjoying yours thoroughly. Thank you for joining me tonight. It's ladies' night. Ladies, come on in. Everybody's welcome, of course, but especially the ladies. Come on in. Make yourself at home. 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
1: Well, it's a friend of mine, Tyler. We've known each other for about 2 years-ish. Give or take a couple months, I kind of fell into some hard times and lost contact with him. But since then, we kind of reconnected. And lost contact with him, but since then we kind of reconnected.

0: but the words just get stuck.
1: So words get in the way when you try to say, Tyler, by the by, I'm crazy about you-ish.
0: Yeah.
1: Yeah.
0: So,
1: and you want to be cool. You want to be subtle. You don't want to put it out there and have them say, well, I just want to be friends.
0: Exactly.
1: So you're trying to be totally cool and not, you know,
0: not cross that line.
1: But you really want to cross that line and kiss his face.
0: Yes.
1: Yeah, really bad.
0: Exactly.
1: Like every time you see him, you get that little butterfly thing in your tummy and you're just thinking, oh, please. Press your lips against mine and touch my face with those strong fingers.
0: Exactly.
1: Yeah. Okay, well, I'll be very subtle for you, Cindy, okay? It'll just kind of be between us and maybe one or two other people that might be listening.
0: Okay?
1: Well, it's kind of our little secret.
0: All right.
1: Okay.
0: Thank you so much.
1: Bye-bye.
0: Bye-bye.

Tonight is Friday Night Girls Night, and I ask you, who is your best friend or your circle of friends? Terry says, I want to dedicate a song for my best friends, Cheryl and her daughter, Carrie. Cheryl fought breast cancer a few years after CDL school. 8.5 years later, we are still best friends. Cheryl recently lost her mother-in-law, and she's staying strong for her husband. So please, for all cancer survivors who never dwell or feel pity for themselves, thank you for finding strength. Terry, thank you for writing, and thank you for being there for your friend Cheryl.

0: I hope you have plans for a relaxing, safe, and fun weekend. Someone named Bill Watterson once said, "Weekends don't count unless you spend them doing something completely pointless." I like gardening on the weekends. I like riding my horse on the weekends. What are you doing this weekend? Whatever you're doing, take us along. 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

0: Hi, Daniel. This is Delilah. What can I do for you tonight?
1: Hey, Delilah. Well, I want you to play a song for me if you can. It's a request that I want to dedicate to my wife, Maria.
0: Maria is your wife?
1: Yes.
0: Uh-huh. And what do you want to tell Maria?
1: I just want to let her know that this song is for her, and every word to this song means everything in my heart that I'm trying to get to her, and that I am very sorry for what happened, and there's just not enough words that I can say that will ever take away the pain that she is hurting right now, but I hope one day in her life that she'll find somewhere in her heart to forgive me. And I really, really love her, and I miss her and the kids, and I just want to come home.
0: Okay. You know you can't call me and say this without me saying, what did you do that you got kicked to the curb, buddy?
1: Well, I did something foolish that I should have never have done. I'm embarrassed about it.
0: Did it involve your lips bumping into somebody else's?
1: Sort of, yeah. Yes.
0: I hate it when that happens.
1: Very stupid thing, and I don't know why it happened. It just happened. But
0: it's not happening now.
1: No, it's not. And I'll do anything in the world to get my family back. And
0: when this happened, was it an emotional thing that happened? Did you feel an emotional attachment to the other person?
1: No.
0: Or was it just one of those kind of...
1: Just a stupid freak accident.
0: No, baby, that's not an accident. That's an on purpose.
1: Yeah, you're right.
0: Yeah. I will play a song, and good luck, honey.
1: Thank you, Delilah. You have a good day.

0: Celebrating the 4th of July weekend, summertime, sunshine, barbecues, lots of mustard on the hot dogs and great songs on the radio. Life doesn't get any sweeter than this. Thank you for letting me be a part of the sweetness of summertime. Summertime is a sweet time. Sweet tea, watermelon, strawberries. Ah, strawberries are so delicious this year. All that wonderful goodness that you get to enjoy, I try to share with you at night, right here on the radio. I want to encourage you. I don't want you to despair. I don't want your heart to be heavy. I don't want your mind to be filled with negativity and scary thoughts. When you start thinking those destructive thoughts, either of hurting someone else, getting even, getting revenge, or hurting yourself, that's not good. We got to interrupt those thoughts and replace them with thoughts of positivity, thoughts of hopes of the future, the good things you can do, the places you can go, the people you can impact, the hearts you can touch. I believe that politicians are never going to change the world for good. Policies are never going to change the world for good. But touching people one life, one heart at a time, that, my friend, will change the world forever. And the ripples will last long after you're gone. Something to think about as we celebrate summertime together. 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

0: Darlene. This is Delilah. What can I do for you?
1: I wanted to make a dedication to my fiance, John, tonight.
0: And what do you want to tell your honey?
1: I just want to thank him for being there for me. I just started a job in social work, and he's also in that field, so he's been there a lot for me for the past couple of weeks, and just wanted to thank him for being there for me.
0: You and your fiance are both social workers.
1: We're in social work. We both work in group homes.
0: Okay, this tells me a multitude of things, Darlene. Number one, you both have huge hearts that are easily broken.
1: Mm-hmm.
0: Every social worker I know, especially ones who work in group homes, are the biggest caretakers, most love-filled people in the universe.
1: He definitely is.
0: And number two, you're going to be broke for the rest of your life.
1: Yes.
0: Because that's a field that is so thankless.
1: Yes, yes.
0: All the rewards must be, I don't know, just heart kind of rewards.
1: Yeah, they definitely are. It's not a job to me. It's coming in and to the both of us. The pay is not monetary. It's, you know, and seeing the kids every day.
0: Well, God bless you. I have the utmost respect for you two.
1: And Thank you.
0: I will find a song that celebrates the great hearts you both have.
1: Okay, thank you, Delilah.

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0: Be very, very, very careful. I don't want to hear any tragic stories of good times gone bad because of dangerous fireworks, okay? That's my lecture for the night. Right now, I'm going to help you kick back, relax, and enjoy the music. How's that?

0: Hi, how are you doing?
1: I'm wonderful, Jason. Who's on your heart tonight?
0: Denise.
1: Who is Denise?
0: This will be my girlfriend. I met her about 6 months ago, and we've just gotten serious the last 2.5. And I just want to let her know that she is my everything. I know this sounds cliche, but the last thing I think about before I go to sleep is her, and she's the first thing I think about when I get up. And she is just incredible. I don't know what I'd do without her.
1: Well, have you decided to make plans so you'll never have to be without her?
0: Yes, we have, and she said yes, and I'm just totally thrilled. It's going to take a little time because she's a little worried because she has kids, and that does not bother me at all. I'm trying to convince her of that, but I'd be more than willing to take on that responsibility, too, if it means being with her. And I've played her all kinds of songs and recorded songs, and we have 10, 15 of our songs, but I was hoping you could pick one out so we'd actually have a song.
1: Let me find the perfect one that'll be your song.

0: Does your family have any crazy fun 4th of July traditions? Maybe running an obstacle course together, maybe going water skiing, maybe jumping into a cold river. Is there something, some family fun tradition that you keep up every year? When I was a kid growing up, my parents owned some property in a little town called Lakeside. The town I grew up in was tiny, like 3,000 people. Lakeside was maybe 300 people. And we had property on a creek that went into a lake. And every year that little town would put on a wonderful 4th of July display. And every year our family and our friends and our neighbors would gather and we would have a massive barbecue and a camp out. And my dad and his friends would play their guitar late into the night and we would all walk down to the lake together, like 20 or 30 of us, and watch the fireworks. Love those traditions. Does your town have a fireworks display? Do you do something fun? Call me and tell me what your traditions are. I would love to hear from you. Or write to me. 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

0: Hi, good evening. Welcome. What can I do for you tonight?
1: Hi, I'm hoping you can play a song for me.
0: I'm hoping I can play a song for you, too. That's what I love to do.
1: My name is Meredith, and I am a wife of a service officer who's overseas.
0: And what do you want to tell your sweetheart?
1: Oh, I wish he could hear you, but he can't. But actually, what I'd like to do is send out something for the rest of the military spouses who are left here picking up all the pieces and keeping life at home together.
0: And trying to stay sane?
1: That too. We try to do that the best we can.
0: And what song would you like to hear?
1: Anything. It is great. You always have such good choices, so whatever you...
0: What's your husband's name?
1: Mark.
0: We'll say a prayer for Mark, and we'll find a song for you.
1: Okay.

0: The day before the big 4th of July celebration, our nation's independence, which means fireworks and picnics and big meals and hot dogs and fun times with your family and friends, I hope you are safe. Thank you for letting me be a part of those celebrations. If you are missing your beloved because they are in uniform, serving our country, maybe your husband or your wife, your son or your daughter. If you are missing somebody who has raised their hand and said, I will go, I will fight, I will wear the uniform, I will take the bullet to protect our nation. Thank you. Thank you for that sacrifice. Thank you to your beloved for making that sacrifice. Thank you for being there, standing behind them as they do what must be done. I'll be back. 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

0: Tess, welcome to the Delilah Show. What can I do for you?
1: Well, first of all, I'd like to say I really love your show. And my best friend is moving away. She's moving out of state. And right now, I don't really get to see her much as it is. And I'm going to get to see her less. And I'm kind of, you know, a little bummed out.
0: What's your friend's name?
1: Carol.
0: So when's Carol moving?
1: Next Thursday she's moving, which is my birthday.
0: Oh, man.
1: Yeah.
0: What kind of birthday present is that?
1: Not a very good one.
0: Happy birthday to me. My best friend is leaving.
1: Yeah.
0: So is she moving for a job, for a man, for life, what?
1: Well, she's getting married, actually, and it's a job for him, so.
0: So they're starting a new life.
1: Yeah.
0: A new life too far from you.
1: Yeah.
0: Let me play a song for you.

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1: Productive, joy-filled week. If that wasn't the case, if you're a little stressed, kick off your shoes, sit back, drink in all the goodness we're about to share, and enjoy your Friday night.

0: welcome to the Delilah Show. Who's this?
1: This is Ed Delilah.
0: Hi, Ed. How are you?
1: Not too bad. Yourself?
0: I'm wonderful. What can I do for you?
1: Well, I'd like to have you play a song, but I'd like to tell you about my beautiful wife first, if that's okay, if you got a moment.
0: I do, and I would love to hear about your beautiful bride.
1: Okay. We've been together 23 years, been married 19. We have two beautiful daughters. Everything's great. Obviously, we've done pretty well for ourselves. And about 3 years ago, I had a very unexpected turn in health where I had a complete kidney failure because of a hereditary kidney disease that runs in my family. So I spent 11, 12 days in intensive care unit, almost didn't make it. And this woman is so amazing. And she's a nurse, by the way, but she's been by my side and never complained once about anything. And I mean, I know this sounds crazy, but I told her when it first happened, I'd understand if this isn't what she signed on for or whatever. And she got very upset with me, which I can understand, but she's just been there. She's an awesome mother, awesome grandmother. I can't even say enough about her. She's just truly the whole essence of being my best friend, my wife, everything. And I tell her every day, but I'd get to the top of the mountains and scream it so everybody could hear it if I could.
0: And so she said, it doesn't matter. I said for better or for worse, for sickness and in health, and you're not getting rid of me.
1: Yeah, I'm very, very fortunate to have such a person in my life, and I wish everybody could experience it.
0: I will play a sweet song for your soulmate.
1: Awesome, Delilah. Thank you so much. You're awesome.
0: Thank you. You have a good night.

0: 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Tonight's Delilah's Dilemma is from a gentleman who says, I have a friend that I've known for several years. She and I work together 2 days a week. We work for other organizations the rest of the time. Recently, we started walking together every evening for exercise. We have very interesting conversations when we walk and we solve all the problems of the world. We also get together on weekends and go shopping or just hang out. We have a lot of fun. We make each other laugh. This has been going on for about 3 months. My dilemma is that I have developed strong feelings for her, romantic feelings. She has a 17-year-old daughter that will go places with us. I want to tell her how I feel, but I don't know how she feels, and I don't want to jeopardize what we have now. I'm afraid I'm going to get all tongue-tied and say something dumb. Should I wait? Or should I say something? And how? Thank you for your advice from David. David, I will have my advice coming up next. 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I notice such a difference in the clean that I wear, whatever I want now while I'm cooking. Try Tide. It's boosted. If it's got to be clean, it's got to be Tide.
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Tonight's Delilah's Dilemma is from a man who has known a woman for several years, developed a deep and wonderful friendship, and would like to kiss her face. Doesn't know if he can cross that line from friendship to relationship because he doesn't want to ruin the friendship. David, what are you thinking? You're not getting any younger, and neither is she. You need to be bold, and you need to find out if there is a possibility of a romance developing. And you can do it a million different ways. You could buy her a card. You could send her an email. You could dedicate a song. You just need to leave a question mark that says, you ask the question, you are my best friend in the world, but I'm thinking I would like a little more than friendship. Question mark. How do you feel? Something so that she knows it's an open-ended question, so she's not pressured, and that will give her permission to be honest. She's either going to say, oh my gosh, what's taken you so long to figure this out? Or she's going to say, we have such a precious friendship, but I'm not romantically inclined. Either way, you need to know, otherwise you could be missing out on the most precious relationship in the world, David. So be bold. Be bold, be kind, and then accept whatever her decision is. Good luck.

0: You know, there's a young man that I've become friends with the last couple of months who has made a lot of bad choices in life and has spent, unfortunately, a lot of time in institutions because of his bad choices. And I've been trying to talk to him and encourage him, but every time we have a conversation, he instantly wants to take it to the negative. Who hurt him, who wounded him, who offended him, who ripped him off, the bad things that he's done, the fights that he's been in. And I keep saying, let's talk about the positive. Let's talk about the miracles in life. He says, I don't see any. Really? The sun came up today. That's a miracle. That you're breathing when you've made all these bad choices and should have been dead long ago. That's a miracle. Are you overlooking miracles in life and focusing on the negative instead? Whatever things are good, whatever things are wonderful, whatever things are lovely, whatever things are exciting and joyful and fun, think about those things, not about the negative. As you start to transform your mind and your thoughts, your whole life will be transformed. We're here to help transform your night. 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

0: evening. Welcome. Who is on the phone line with me tonight?
1: Romel.
0: Welcome aboard. What can I do for you?
1: I just want to say that my fiance and me will be 10 years now. I just want to say thank you for, you know, for 10 years being together.
0: 10 years and you haven't made it down an aisle yet?
1: She said next year because I'm up and down, that's why. But she is the love of my heart. And we have an 8-year-old kid.
0: And what is your honey's name? What's your fiance's name?
1: Kim. And my daughter's name is Melody.
0: Oh, beautiful names. And is there a song that you have on your heart, Mel? Or do you want me to find one for you?
1: Please, Delilah. You always get a nice song.
0: So one that says you are the very center of my heart. You're everything good that's ever happened.
1: Yes, Delilah. Thank you. And then I've been listening to you since high school, so... a long time.
0: Oh, I'm glad you finally called me. You have a great night.
1: You too. Just give me a nice song, Delilah. You have a nice night.
0: Bye-bye.

0: 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And you
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0: Here, and we are here to celebrate it with you. We're here to talk to you, to listen to you, to calm your nerves if you've got neighbors shooting off fireworks, and to just hang out with you all night long. Come on in and make yourself at home.

0: Cheryl, what can I do for you?
1: I have a bone disease, and I've been going to doctors and having tests done. Well, I went to this one hospital to have a test done, and when I got done with the test, I had come out, and this man that he's supervisor for the valet there, and he came over and started talking to me. I'd wait an hour for my ride, and I have a cane because of the pain I'm always in, and I can't hardly walk. He just kept talking to me, and then at the end of the conversation, my friend drove up about an hour later, and I got his phone number. He got my phone number, and ever since then, this has been over a month now, we have been dating, and I couldn't be any. I didn't even realize that I could be this happy. He has brought a smile and laughter back to my heart that I really didn't realize I had.
0: What's his name?
1: His name is Joe.
0: And you met Joe at the hospital?
1: I met him at the hospital, and he's a beautiful person.
0: Now, what was he doing at the hospital?
1: He's a supervisor for the valet there. They have valet at the hospital.
0: Oh, valet. I thought you said ballet.
1: No.
0: I'm thinking he's a dancer.
1: No.
0: Valet.
1: Valet.
0: All right. And his name is Joe?
1: Yes, ma'am.
0: So has being in love helped, you know, you handle the pain a little better?
1: Oh, Delilah.
2: You could care less how much pain you're in right now. You're so intoxicated in love with this guy.
1: Oh, my Lord. And my son loves him to death. My son, my 18-year-old son, he says, Mom, this is the first man that you've ever met that I actually like.
2: Wow, that's saying a lot.
1: He has a lot of respect for me, and I'm very blessed because
2: you're smitten. You're bit by the love bug. You sound like a teenager in love.
1: I feel like one. I'm so. It's like I don't know how to act because I'm always afraid I'm going to do something wrong.
2: Oh, stop!
1: He's just so good to me.
2: Just be yourself and enjoy the blessings pouring out on you. Let me find a song for you.
1: Thank you, dear.
2: Bye bye.
1: Bye bye.

0: 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What is it that you're wishing for? What's missing in your life? Are you chasing after things or are you chasing after someone? Don't do either. Chasing after things only leaves you feeling empty, and chasing after someone only leaves you feeling rejected. If they're not turning around and embracing you, don't chase after them. 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

0: Garrett. This is Delilah. What can I do for you?
1: Good evening, Delilah. How are you?
0: I'm good. What can I do for you?
1: Well, I'd really like to have you play a song for my beautiful wife. We got married last August. We're expecting our first little one in December. And she makes me so incredibly happy. I just wanted to express that.
0: What's her name, Garrett?
1: Her name is Marit.
0: Marit?
1: Yes.
0: And your baby?
1: Our baby is due in December. Yes.
0: So, are you a little excited, a little nervous?
1: Yes.
0: First time dad?
1: First time dad.
0: You ready for that 3 a.m. feeding and those diaper changings?
1: Half of them. I think so. I'm looking forward to it. We heard the heartbeat a couple weeks ago, and that made it real. So
0: oh, isn't it awesome?
1: It was breathtaking. Absolutely amazing.
0: Well, let me play a song for you and your bride. You have a good night. Drive careful.
1: Thanks.

0: Time for me to slip out of here and take off into the darkness. Have a wonderful weekend, a safe weekend, and I will talk to you soon. God bless you and keep you safe. 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

0: Hi, welcome to the Delilah Show. Who is this?
1: Hi, Delilah. My name is Conchi.
0: Conchi, what can I do for ya?
1: Well, I just wanted to, first of all, let you know that I really, really love your show. But I'm feeling kind of down right now. I'm dealing with a lot of issues. But I thought that I would dedicate a song to a very special, dear and close friend I went to high school with that might make me feel better. Because usually when I do something things for other people, it helps me to feel better.
0: Isn't that the truth? Whenever I'm feeling down, when I can put my silliness aside and reach out and bless someone else, all of a sudden, I feel a whole lot better.
1: Well, anyway, the song that I want to dedicate a That's What Friends Are For, and it's to my very special friend, Krisha.
0: Krisha?
1: Yes.
0: Pretty?
1: Yes. She has a beautiful name. And Krisha, I just want you to know that you're a very dear and close friend. We've had a lot of ups and downs, but just know that you're loved by me so very, very much.

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0: So hamburgers, hot dogs, may I say cold beverages, wink, wink.
1: And fun with the family.
0: Oh, yeah, I'm too.
1: Yeah. We're Rob and Joss in the morning. We hope you're having a great weekend. When we get back next week, we're sending you to New York City.
0: New York City?
1: I knew you were going to do that.
0: We've got your keyword for that trip.
1: I'm going to hear that all week long. It's all a part of the Summer of Fun. Different trips every week around the USA to celebrate America's 250th.
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0: So hamburgers, hot dogs, may I say cold beverages, wink, wink.
1: And fun with the family.
0: Oh, yeah, them too.
1: Yeah. We're Rob and Joss in the morning. We hope you're having a great weekend. When we get back next week, we're sending you to New York City.
0: New York City?
1: I knew you were going to do that.
0: We've got your keyword for that trip.
1: I'm going to hear that all week long. It's all a part of the Summer of Fun. Different trips every week around the USA to celebrate America's 250th.
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0: Oh, yeah, I'm too.
1: Yeah. We're Rob and Joss in the morning. We hope you're having a great weekend. When we get back next week, we're sending you to New York City.
0: New York City?
1: I knew you were going to do that.
0: We've got your keyword for that trip.
1: I'm going to hear that all week long. It's all a part of the Summer of Fun. Different trips every week around the USA to celebrate America's 250th.
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Here's a new one we think you might like. 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

0: So hamburgers, hot dogs, may I say cold beverages, wink, wink.
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0: Oh, yeah, I'm too.
1: Yeah. We're Rob and Joss in the morning. We hope you're having a great weekend. When we get back next week, we're sending you to New York City.
0: New York City?
1: I knew you were going to do that.
0: We've got your keyword for that trip.
1: I'm going to hear that all week long. It's all a part of the summer of fun. Different trips every week around the USA to celebrate America's 250th.
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0: So hamburgers, hot dogs, may I say cold beverages, wink, wink.
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0: Oh, yeah, I'm too.
1: Yeah. We're Rob and Joss in the morning. We hope you're having a great weekend. When we get back next week, we're sending you to New York City.
0: New York City?
1: I knew you were going to do that.
0: We've got your keyword for that trip.
1: I'm going to hear that all week long. It's all a part of the Summer of Fun. Different trips every week around the USA to celebrate America's 250th.
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0: Oh, yeah, them too.
1: Yeah. We're Rob and Joss in the morning. We hope you're having a great weekend. When we get back next week, we're sending you to New York City.
0: New York City?
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0: We've got your keyword for that trip.
1: I'm going to hear that all week long. It's all a part of the Summer of Fun. 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

0: So hamburgers, hot dogs, may I say cold beverages, wink, wink.
1: And fun with the family.
0: Oh, yeah, I'm too.
1: Yeah. We're Ruff and Toss in the morning. We hope you're having a great weekend. When we get back next week, we're sending you to New York City.
0: New York City?
1: I knew you were going to do that.
0: We've got your keyword for that trip.
1: I'm going to hear that all week long. It's all a part of the Summer of Fun. Different trips every week around the USA to celebrate America's 250th.
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Talk about the time of your life. Yesterday, of course, everybody's still talking about it. Travis Kelce and Taylor Swift getting married at Madison Square Garden yesterday. But what's amazing, and Entertainment Weekly has the story, the officiant, the guy that married them, was Adam Sandler. Went from wedding singer to wedding officiant. And apparently, Travis Kelce, who had a part in Happy Gilmore 2, friends with Adam, they made it happen.

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1: 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I'm Andy Taylor. Happy 4th of July. And you know, we've got the summer of fun going on with 94.9 Mix FM, celebrating America's 250th birthday, giving you a chance to get out and check out our wonderful country all summer long. Every week you get a new opportunity to win an unforgettable getaway somewhere in the U.S. for you and a friend. But here's the deal. This is very cool. Now you've got, you know, still coming up Southern California theme parks, Grand Canyon, Sedona, even Hawaii. But starting up on Monday, it is your opportunity to score 3 nights in New York City. 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
5: Well, kind of a mix of sun and some clouds and hot, with a high getting up to about 103 degrees. We could see occasional winds gusting upwards of about 20 miles an hour. Not sustained, just an occasional gust throughout the afternoon. But tonight, we'll see some light clouds, a low down to around 81 degrees. Tomorrow, more of the same, with a high hitting about 106 degrees. And we see chances of showers and thunderstorms, possibly starting Wednesday night through the rest of the week. Right now, we're working our way towards 92 degrees at 94.9 Mix FM. 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

0: So hamburgers, hot dogs, may I say cold beverages, wink wink.
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0: Oh yeah, them too.
1: Yeah. We're Rob and Joss in the morning. We hope you're having a great weekend. When we get back next week, we're sending you to New York City.
0: New York City?
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1: I'm going to hear that all week long. It's all a part of the Summer of Fun. 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

0: 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I love it when I get in here in the studio and I go, oh, wait, I get to give something away. How about this? Giving you a chance to see John Mellencamp. Sunday, August 9th at the Talking Stick Resort Amphitheater in Phoenix. We're welcoming with the Dancing Words Tour, playing his greatest hits spanning five decades of some of those great songs. Everybody has their favorite, from the John Mellencamp era to the John Cougar Mellencamp to the John Cougar. There's so many different variations, but great tunes. Here's what you want to do. 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
12: Summer storm season brings lightning, wind, flash floods, and sometimes down power lines. 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

0: 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And there'll be free classes throughout the afternoon for you to check out as well. 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And then that epic showdown. 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
0: Tucson weather. Some clouds, hot and a high near about 103 degrees. We'll see cloudy skies for tonight with a low down to 81. But the cover is going to be at such an area that we should still be able to see all the great fireworks and drone shows throughout southern Arizona. Now tomorrow, more of the same with a high hitting about 106 degrees and a chance of showers and thunderstorms could begin possibly Wednesday night and through the rest of the week. Right now, we're working our way towards 95 degrees at 94.9 Mix FM. And a big shout out and congrats to the Sahuarita High School Mustangs Marching Band. They performed a pop-up show in Philly's historic district after that scheduled parade they were going to be in was canceled due to the extreme heat they're seeing in Philadelphia and along

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1: 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I'm Andy Taylor. And how'd you like to go to New York City? Starting up on Monday, the 94.9 Mix FM Summer of Fun continues. And we're celebrating America's 250th birthday, giving you the chance to explore our great country all summer long. And we've got great trips to, we've done Yellowstone, Mount Rushmore. We've got still coming up. How about the Grand Canyon in Sedona, Hawaii, Southern California theme parks, all kinds of great stuff. But New York City begins Monday for a chance during the week to be listening between 7 a.m. and 6 p.m. for the keyword of the day. When you hear it, you text it in to 520-775-0949 for your chance to get qualified for this week's trip. 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

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Also, today was the day in 1776 that the Declaration of Independence was adopted. Happy 4th of July. 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

0: 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You know, our summer of fun continues. And I know coming up, one of the great prizes is going to be Southern California theme parks. And starting up on Monday, it's a chance to get 3 nights in New York City. But a great story out of Disneyland. Disneyland's 1 billionth guest. 1 billionth guest is from Tucson. Pretty neat stuff. Andres Robles celebrated his 8th birthday. And they had a big to-do about it. I mean, 1 billionth guest is from Tucson. Pretty cool stuff. The honorary family received a VIP tour guide for the day, including Walt Disney's apartment. Now, I worked at Disneyland for a year and a half. I never got a chance to see that. That's pretty awesome. But either way, from Tucson, the 1 billionth guest for Disneyland. Great stuff.
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12: Summer storm season brings lightning, wind, flash floods, and sometimes down power lines. 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
0: Tucson weather. A mix of sun and clouds at high, hitting about 103 degrees. Some slight winds gusting upwards of 20 miles an hour. They'll decrease for tonight with cloudy skies and a low down to about 81 degrees. And tomorrow, more of the same with a high hitting about 106 and a chance of showers and thunderstorms later in the week. Now, right now, we're working our way towards 98 degrees at 94.9 Mix FM. And officially, she did get married yesterday, Taylor Swift and Travis Kelce. Some people have actually been asking, well, will she change her name? Will she be Taylor Kelce? Nope. She'll still be known as Taylor Swift.

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Here's to sunshine, summer nights, and making memories with the people you love. Have a fantastic holiday weekend. And if you're heading out, play it smart.

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0: Oh, yeah, I'm too.
1: Yeah. We're Rob and Joss in the morning. We hope you're having a great weekend. When we get back next week, we're sending you to New York City.
0: New York City?
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0: We've got your keyword for that trip.
1: I'm going to hear that all week long. It's all a part of the Summer of Fun. Different trips every week around the USA to celebrate America's 250th.
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I know I will. Next hour, give you a shot to win your tickets to see John Mellencamp at the Talking Stick Resort and Amphitheater for Sunday, August 9th. That winning is on the way. I took my

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1: Happy Independence Day, 4th of July. 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

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Of course, some great fireworks shows going on tonight. The City of Tucson's annual fireworks show launches from A Mountain at 9 p.m. Free viewing at the Tucson Convention Center parking areas. There'll be food trucks out there as well. Miranda's Star Spangled Spectacular also will be at 9 p.m. Oral Valley doing their big celebration. And the town of Sahuarita at Animax Park doing theirs. It's going to be a great evening of some great shows. 94.9 Mix FM, take us with you.

0: 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And of course, we're excited about John Mellencamp and the Dancing Words Tour. John Mellencamp going to be playing his greatest hits spanning five decades of iconic great tunes, happening Sunday, August 9th at the Talking Stick Resort Amphitheater in Phoenix. 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
1: Tucson weather. Well, we will see the clouds continuing to linger tonight with a low down to about 81 degrees. Tomorrow, more of the same with a high going to be hitting about 106 degrees and a chance of showers and thunderstorms. Yeah, possibly beginning Wednesday night. Can you tell I like the rain and thunder? And that could run through the rest of the week. We'll see how that develops. Currently, though, working our way towards 100 degrees at 94.9 Mix FM with Olivia Dean and Man I Need.

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0: 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Who knows who is going to win the big epic showdown for Iron Chef Tucson? Two-time defending champion Chef Anthony Dromgoul of Oban Sushi and Ramen defending his title against Chef AJ Mortazavi of the Barnyard Craft House and Eatery. Blue Moon presenting the 18th annual Iron Chef Tucson competition and culinary experience 2 weeks away. 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

0: 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Pretty good stuff. You know, today's also a great day that people enjoy getting outdoors, doing some grilling and barbecuing. I think the weather works fine for that. The 4th of July, the most popular holiday for doing just that.
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0: Tucson weather. Well, we could see a chance of showers and thunderstorms later in the week. Beginning on Wednesday, we'll have to see how that plays out. Tonight, cloudy with a low down to about 81 degrees. Tomorrow, more of the same with a high. Going to be hot, hitting about 106 degrees. Right now, we're working our way towards 102 degrees at 94.9 Mix FM with the most music for your weekend. And Ella Langley And she got to come out with a song called Choosing Arizona. This one's Choosing Texas at 94.9.

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0: So hamburgers, hot dogs, may I say cold beverages, wink, wink.
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0: Oh, yeah, them too.
1: Yeah. We're Rob and Joss in the morning. We hope you're having a great weekend. When we get back next week, we're sending you to New York City.
0: New York City?
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0: We've got your keyword for that trip.
1: I'm going to hear that all week long. It's all a part of the Summer of Fun. 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

0: 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We've got all kinds of great stuff there. And if you want to check out a show, check out our events tab. You'll find some great events that are happening, including John Mellencamp and the Dancing Words Tour. Going to be at the Talking Stick Resort Amphitheater in Phoenix on Sunday, August 9th, playing his greatest hits spanning five decades of a great song. So here we go. We want to get you there. So what you do is text the word PINK, P-I-N-K, to 520-775-0949 for your shot to win a pair of tickets for this show. 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

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Here's one we think you'll love from Olivia Dean. 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

0: So hamburgers, hot dogs, may I say cold beverages, wink, wink.
1: And fun with the family.
0: Oh, yeah, I'm too.
1: Yeah. We're Rob and Joss in the morning. We hope you're having a great weekend. When we get back next week, we're sending you to New York City.
0: New York City?
1: I knew you were going to do that.
0: We've got your keyword for that trip.
1: I'm going to hear that all week long. It's all a part of the Summer of Fun. 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